0: 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Credit cards. I just got my first credit card yesterday. I'm using it for the trip. But also, I need to just build my credit, so I got one of those little baby credit cards. Like, only a couple $100 spending limit. Can't get myself into too much trouble, but it freaks me out, dude. I've just been a guy who runs on cash transactions and debit cards for the last 36 years. It's like, it's time to grow up, man. It's time to do the thing. So, got myself a credit card. I'm sure it's just going to start the downfall of my history. It's not responsible, but it is a necessary evil now, isn't it?
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11: Live from the X here. 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

0: That is Shinedown Safe and Sound. It's here on 100.3 The X Rocks. 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
5: I am honestly shocked with last night's result. Your current champion looking good going into day number 3. 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
5: They beat Marilyn Manson yesterday, so you must love them. It's Sleeping with Sirens. The song is called House of Matches.

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0: A band by the name of Varsity. 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

0: Maybe missing a few letters, but that is Varsity, your current challenger tonight here on Cage Match. Going up against Sleeping with Sirens, who have picked up a massive victory yesterday. And we'll see if they can continue that streak today. 208-287-1003 is the phone number to cast your votes. 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

That is pretty reckless. When I wake up, it is 100.3 The X Rocks. Rage Against the Machine now. It's Gorilla Radio. And yes, this was on a Tony Hawk Pro Skater soundtrack. You're on The X.

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0: Looking forward to seeing her on September 26th. That is Dorothy Flawless here on 100.3 The X Rocks. My name is Adam, and that is going to do it for me, man. Thank you so much for stopping on in today and just enjoying it. Gave away some Machine Gun Kelly tickets. Gave you a chance at the gas with X Gives You Gas. That picks up again tomorrow morning at 9 o'clock. And then all of the other fun things we got going on. We are freaking busy, man. Whether it's the next big thing here on Wednesday, tomorrow. The fact that we got the Flying Pies Habanero season here on Friday. Or the fact that Big J's out with Team Mazda on Saturday. We're all over the place, man. So come see us. Get some free things.
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1: Live from the X here. Picture this. I'm on a two-lane highway making a left turn. The car behind me gets impatient, swings into the oncoming lane to pass, and T-bones me mid-turn. Concussion, whiplash, and the guy who hit me barely had any insurance, just the state minimum. I called the advocates immediately, like right away, and I'm so glad I did because they handled the injury side of everything from day one. 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Kelby, my attorney, told me to keep going to my appointments until I felt better. So I did, and when it was all said and done, they paid enough to cover all my medical bills, time off work, and money in my pocket to help me put my life back together. That's what having the right people in your corner looks like. If you've been in an accident, call the advocates from the start. 208-471-4444 or go to idahoadvocates.com because everyone deserves an advocate.
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2: 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And furthermore, Susan, I wouldn't be the least bit surprised to learn that all four of them habitually smoke marijuana cigarettes. Reefers.

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0: Live from the X here. Picture this, I'm on a two-lane highway making a left turn. The car behind me gets impatient, swings into the oncoming lane to pass, and T-bones me mid-turn. Concussion, whiplash, and the guy who hit me barely had any insurance, just the state minimum. I called the advocates immediately, like right away, and I'm so glad I did because they handled the injury side of everything from day one. I never had to figure anything out on my own. Thank God, or I'd probably have accepted whatever was first offered. Kelby, my attorney, told me to keep going to my appointments until I felt better. 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That's what having the right people in your corner looks like. If you've been in an accident, call the advocates from the start. 208-471-4444. Or go to IdahoAdvocates.com. Because everyone deserves an advocate.
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2: Liv from The X here. Picture this. I'm on a two-lane highway making a left turn. The car behind me gets impatient, swings into the oncoming lane to pass, and T-bones me mid-turn. Concussion, whiplash, and the guy who hit me barely had any insurance, just the state minimum. I called the advocates immediately, like right away, and I'm so glad I did because they handled the injury side of everything from day one. I never had to figure anything out on my own. Thank God, or I'd probably have accepted whatever was first offered. Kelby, my attorney, told me to keep going to my appointments until I felt better. So I did, and when it was all said and done, they paid enough to cover all my medical bills, time off work, and money in my pocket to help me put my life back together. That's what having the right people in your corner looks like. If you've been in an accident, call the advocates from the start. 208-471-4444. Or go to IdahoAdvocates.com. Because everyone deserves an advocate.
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1: Live from the X here. Picture this. I'm on a two-lane highway making a left turn. The car behind me gets impatient, swings into the oncoming lane to pass, and T-bones me mid-turn. Concussion, whiplash, and the guy who hit me barely had any insurance, just the state minimum. I called the advocates immediately, like right away, and I'm so glad I did because they handled the injury side of everything from day one. I never had to figure anything out on my own. Thank God, or I'd probably have accepted whatever was first offered. Kelby, my attorney, told me to keep going to my appointments until I felt better. So I did, and when it was all said and done, they paid enough to cover all my medical bills, time off work, and money in my pocket to help me put my life back together. That's what having the right people in your corner looks like. If you've been in an accident, call the advocates from the start. 208-471-4444 or go to IdahoAdvocates.com.

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Jonesing for a shiner? Well, then let's open this pit up. 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
3: Live from the X here. Picture this. I'm on a two-lane highway making a left turn. 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If you've been in an accident, call the advocates from the start. 208-471-4444 or go to IdahoAdvocates.com because everyone deserves an advocate.
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0: everybody. It is the morning after with Nick and Big J. Here we are on a Wednesday, the 17th day of June, 2026. My name is Nick. There's Big J right over there.
1: Yeah, good morning.
0: Already doing Big J things, and it's just a little bit after 6 o'clock in the morning. Not too bad, Big J.
1: Yeah.
0: You've got a day full of Big J things to worry about.
1: Yep.
0: So hopefully it will be a good one for you. We have got big plans tonight. You're going to hear us talk about it a lot. The X's next big thing is happening at Brown Beer Brewing tonight. Going to be out there starting at 4 o'clock for live broadcast, including interviews with the bands that are going to be performing this very evening, which is great. We have Moon Fever. We have Dead Sugar going to be popping by. So that's going to be fun, and it's a completely free event. You just got to show up, have some fun with us, be 21 and over, and enjoy a little bit of music on us as we have both bands performing acoustically tonight, having some fun and enjoying a little stripped-down opportunity for you to introduce yourself and them to introduce themselves to you. And it's the first time we've done something like this, and I'm excited for it, man.
1: Yeah, man, definitely.
0: It's going to be a good time, and hopefully you have a chance to come on down there and join us. The music's going to start around 6 o'clock, so listen, perfect time for you after work. Get on down there right off of Chinden and enjoy some music with us this very evening. And it's not going to be like an all-night event. They're going to come in, they're going to play some acoustic songs, a couple of acoustic sets, and we'll get you home at a reasonable hour. How about that?
1: Sounds like a plan.
0: I know that's right up Big J's alley. But for the rest of the people out there, that might be interesting to them as well. So swing on by, have some fun with us, and enjoy. We're going to talk a little bit about that. Big J, we got the DMV stopping by.
1: What?
0: Yeah. It's going to be an in-depth conversation.
1: They'll come to you or just us?
0: Yeah, no, we're not here to renew anything. Oh. They're going to come on and talk about some cool things.
1: I think I got to renew my license this year.
0: On your birthday?
1: Yeah, can they do that right in here, right now?
0: No, I don't believe they can. I think we're talking to a little bit more important people than the average DMV person.
1: Oh, never mind.
0: Plus
1: 28.
0: Okay. So you have a full year. We'll have them on next year.
1: I have 2 years. I said
0: yes,
1: 28.
0: You're right.
1: Whoa, we're in 27.
0: I was thinking the end of this year, and then for some reason, I don't know what the hell's going on. But, of course, that's going to be a whole lot of fun as well, and we have tickets to give away. We have
1: MGK
0: VIP experiences to give away for tonight. So you might want to be listening throughout the show. That's our advice. Plus, we get started with some music. Let's have some Smashing Pumpkins kick things off here on The Morning After on The X.

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2: 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Big J, Friday is the big day. According to yesterday's announcement from Bogus Basin, they're going to open up their summer operation. So you can get some summer fun in Bogus Basin. That, of course, includes Idaho's only mountain coaster, Big J. They now have a challenge course with some zip lines. You can climb some rocks. You can do some summer tubing, chairlift rides, mountain biking, community events. It's all going to happen. And after things open up on Friday, summer activities will run Wednesday through Sunday from 11 a.m. to 7 p.m. weekly through Labor Day weekend. So you can get up to Bogus and enjoy some summertime activities. They've worked very hard over the years to expand this so that it's not just a seasonal thing. They can stay open year-round with other cool activities, and this is a good opportunity for you to enjoy it, Big J. Can I interest you in a mountain coaster?
3: No, I'm good.
2: How about a zipline challenge course?
3: Yeah, I'm all right. Again, I like to be on the ground.
2: You want a rock climb?
3: No.
2: Summer tubing?
3: I would get 5 feet and then fall off.
2: Summer tubing?
3: Yeah, maybe a little tubing. I wouldn't mind that.
2: How about chairlift rides or mountain biking?
3: No mountain biking for me. I like mine powered.
2: Okay, so we're down to one event you can take place in.
3: Really not interested. Move along.
2: Well, don't tell that next time Bogus Basin comes in here.
3: Okay? Listen, I encourage everyone to go. It's just not for me.
2: Big J, Las Vegas has announced that John Tortorella will not be returning to the Golden Knights next season. This is not a surprise. Now, John Tortorella can't seem to hold down a job in the NHL, although he does bring success where he goes. But he's one of those guys that, like, players hate him. You know what I mean? Like, Torts was a surprise hire anyway, with just 8 games left in the regular season, taking over for Bruce Cassidy. And then he led the Knights to the Stanley Cup Final, where they lost 4-2. But because Tortorella's short-term contract expired at the end of June, the front office is letting him run despite taking the team to the Stanley Cup Final. I'm sure there's more to the story there than we will ever know, you understand? But he's one of those guys that I think has coached like 75% of the teams in the league, you know what I mean?
3: Yeah.
2: And because hockey is one of those things that's just incestuous. Like, once you're in, you're in. And a head coach usually coaches, I don't know, 5-10 teams over the course of their career. It's really crazy. But he's been everywhere. But he did actually, you know, produce some results. So it is an interesting move. And my guess is he'll probably end up somewhere else. Middle of next season would be what I would say. But they're not bringing him back. So the head coach search is on for a team that was this close to winning a Stanley Cup.
3: Yeah, the margin seems weird. You know, because if they won, they'd probably keep him, right?
2: I don't know. It's a really good question.
3: Like, that would be absurd. I mean, but that's an NBA move.
2: It already was crazy that they fired the head coach with 8 games left in the regular season, considering they had locked up a playoff berth, you know?
3: Yeah.
2: It was really, really weird. And we never really got the whole story there. And so it's some interesting front office things happening in Las Vegas, for sure. And I'm not sure what's going to happen or where they're going to go, but I'm sure somebody will take that gig. That team is set up for success, so there's that. Big J, Jeremy Clarkson, are you familiar with this, with the gentleman himself?
3: Oh, yeah, of course. He's the Grand Tour now, and before, I can't remember what the show was.
2: Top Gear,
3: thank you.
2: And then there was Clarkson's Farm as well. All of these things are running on Amazon Prime right now, if you're interested. He has revealed that he has been diagnosed with an aggressive form of cancer. He is filming the 5th season of Clarkson's Farm right now. Apparently, the doctors detected the cancer following a medical examination. He said the disease was caught early, and he underwent surgery during the farming season. In the episodes, he informs his farm colleagues of the diagnosis and later appears recovering in a hospital bed. But he is a 66-year-old broadcaster. He said he hopes to return for a 6th season if the treatment is successful. The announcement follows a recent heart-related health scare that required Clarkson to undergo a medical procedure involving stents, Big J. So he's been in and out of the hospital the last couple of years, dude. Just start taking care of himself, that Jeremy Clarkson. So
3: yeah,
2: hopefully
3: too late.
2: He's okay. And everything will be all right, and he'll be back on your TV before you know. Morning After with Nick and Big J. There's your important stuff. See X Rocks.
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3: Eastbound I-84 here this morning.
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0: AC/DC Back in Black here on The Morning After with Nick and Big J. And Big J, we have a pretty big upset in the world of food.
1: Oh?
0: I guess June is the time when the annual surveys start coming out for best, kind of burgers in fast food and customer service and all those kinds of things where people start to rank it. And there was a couple of things that happened. On the burger side of things, In-N-Out fell to number 3, which is the first time they've been that low in almost 12 years. Burger King and Five Guys beat them out for the number 1 and number 2 fast food burger.
1: Not real.
0: Which is an interesting kind of thing that happened. But then we have the customer satisfaction rankings. What place do you go to that gives you the best customer service that you walk away from and you go, hey, that was a good experience. I think I'll be back. And basically for the last 11 years, there has been one fast food restaurant that has topped that list. Do you have any guess as to who it was?
1: Is it Wendy's?
0: It is not Wendy's.
1: Okay, then I have Taco Bell.
0: It is not Taco Bell.
1: Got no idea.
0: It is Chick-fil-A. Chick-fil-A has led the way with a score of basically an average of 83 out of 100 for customer satisfaction, which has placed it atop the list for the last decade plus. But we have a new number one, Big J.
1: Woo!
0: A new number one in customer satisfaction.
1: What is customer satisfaction in fast food, do you think?
0: It basically is about getting your order right. Do you feel satisfied with the product? And is it a place that you would go back to because you had a good experience? Those are the three kind of, different prongs that they use to see if whether or not people are interested in it. And now Chick-fil-A is number 2. So it's still the highest rated fast food kind of chicken based restaurant, but it no longer is number 1. Any guesses, Big J, that I'll give you? I mean, I think it's relatively new-ish on the national side of things. It's made its way into the Treasure Valley. There's several of them popping up and more kind of coming in. Does it help?
1: Cane's?
0: No, not Raising
1: Cane's. The Habit?
0: Not The Habit, no. This is more of a sandwich based place.
1: Jersey Mike's?
0: Jersey Mike's is now the nation's highest rated fast food chain, according to the American Customer Survey Index. Now, it didn't beat Chick-fil-A by much. It got an average score of 84 out of 100, whereas Chick-fil-A's got 83. But it was enough to end the kind of chain's run atop the rankings that stretched for a very, very long time. Apparently people really do enjoy the ingredients. They enjoy the sandwiches that they make, and they like to come back, and they're very happy with the service. So there you go. In case you're curious what came in 3rd and 4th place, it was Panda Express, Big J, and Jimmy John's. Those are the other kind of fast food places in the top 4 for the American Customer Satisfaction Survey. Does that play a factor in your decision making where you're like, listen, I always have a good experience. This is a place that I will seek out and go, or are you more of a cravings kind of guy?
1: Yeah, cravings. Okay. I'll go with the cravings.
0: Because I'm guessing, is there a place that is no longer, on your list because they spurned you or burned you more than once?
1: Yeah.
0: Okay. So you do hold a grudge as well.
1: Yeah.
0: So cravings and grudges.
1: I don't know how many times I have to ask for fry sauce and them not to bring it.
0: You better make sure you follow up with the order with Big J. So there's that. But, of course, there's a lot of people that are involved in it, and Jersey Mike's is one of the most rapidly expanding franchises in the United States, so this is a good report card for them. I'm sure they're happy. Agree or disagree?
1: You would have to be.
0: I mean, if you're making your customers happy, that appears to be the number one thing you should be doing as a restaurant, right?
1: Absolutely.
0: So, congratulations. Do you have a Jersey Mike's preference? Have you been? Do you have an order?
1: Oh, yeah. Yeah.
0: Do you like it Mike's way?
1: I guess, yeah, for the most part. I don't mess around too much with it.
0: Then you probably get it Mike's way, with all the stuff and all the oil and...
1: I do have them add hot honey. It's real good.
0: Okay. There you go. So, Big J's on board, and there's a Jersey Mike's, I'm sure, near you. Morning After with Nick and Big J coming up in a few minutes. Big J's got a movie review for us. That's happening next on the X-Rocks.
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4: Eastbound 94 this morning running smooth at speed right now.
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0: That is Pearl Jam. That is Jeremy here on The Morning After with Nick and Big J. Yesterday, right around this time, you guys selected a movie for Big J to watch and review for you. Of course, it is the Thompson Greer blockbuster Dead of Winter on HBO Max. Big J watched it. Now he's going to tell us all about it.
1: Yeah, Nick, here's what this story's about. And I've done something similar to this, Nick. I've gone on a mission with my family to release ashes from a loved one.
0: Mm-hmm.
1: I haven't done it in the dead of winter.
0: Well, that's why there hasn't been a movie about it.
1: What a terrible idea, first and foremost. So this takes place in the wilderness of northern Minnesota, Nick. Lake Hilda? Ever heard of it?
0: No, sir.
1: From Wisconsin. You're right over there.
0: I don't know all the Minnesota cities.
1: there's like 1,000 of them. first and foremost, I'm going to say this about the movie. Like, it looks beautiful because it's all snow driven. I mean, it's just like Fargo-esque, you know, just vast. You get an idea of vastness, and it's important in the story to a certain degree. And basically, this movie's about Emma Thompson's character, Barb, who's on a mission to dump her husband's ashes in the place that they first had their first date, on the lake.
0: Okay.
1: Was it in the dead of winter? No.
0: Probably not.
1: No. But that's
0: grieving, and it's a weird thing.
1: That's where we're at here. So she's on her way to do that. And then you've got Judy Greer, by the way, probably her best performance.
0: Whoa.
1: Like, fantastic in this. Emma Thompson, also fantastic. Everybody, fantastic this movie. You can probably get an idea where this is going. Emma Thompson witnesses, out in the middle of nowhere, a kidnapping. And so she intervenes to try to help out. And this unravels the story that we have, why these people are kidnapping this girl. And in some of the other things, there's a lot of layers to this, and it's a fight for survival in the middle of nowhere in the dead of winter, hence the title. And so you have a lot of, layers of complexity here and storytelling. And it's not a long movie by any means. I tell you what, though, Nick, for as much as I enjoyed it, it's not easy. It's not a fun movie. It's very serious, and but everything is great in it. Like I said, the cinematography is wonderful, the acting is wonderful, Nick, and then the story, for the most part, is pretty compelling. Until you get to the very end, there's something that just incensed me, and I was like, what ruined everything? It was almost, but not quite, a Martha moment for me that takes you right out of, but a little goofy nonetheless at the end. But I don't want to reel too much because there's a couple of twists and turns here that you don't really see coming that are revealed. One complaint about it is a lot of flashbacks. Barb's life with her husband, you have a lot of flashbacks in between there.
0: Why is that bad?
1: I don't know. I just sometimes I get lost, I guess. I don't know. This is not one of those times where you totally get lost, but there's a lot.
0: Okay.
1: This is one of my complaints about movies in general when it comes to flashbacks. But yeah, definitely an approved movie, Nick. At the very end, though, it's kind of silly, but nonetheless, very well acted. I would be surprised. I'm surprised that, I don't know when this movie came out.
0: Last year
1: that they didn't get any nominations of any kind. I mean, there's some really good acting in this movie.
0: I don't think it ever made its way into theaters, which precurses it to be nominated. I think it was something that just plopped down on HBO Max, and that's how it was.
1: Yeah, I don't know. Like, I'm not a Judy Greer expert, but, this is a pretty gritty role for her, and so she was fantastic.
0: Is she the kidnappee, the victim, or is she...
1: Kidnappee, yes.
0: Okay.
1: Or the kidnapper, I'm sorry.
0: Oh, she's the bad guy.
1: Yeah.
0: Gal. So,
1: kidnap
0: gal. She gets to
1: Purple Lady, as she's titled.
0: What is it?
1: Purple Lady.
0: Purple Lady.
1: A purple coat.
0: Oh, okay.
1: They don't have names. Purple coat, Purple Lady, and camo jacket.
0: Well, I mean, listen, you're probably coming up on them. You don't have time to have a conversation, overhear their names, right?
1: Right.
0: Got to identify them somehow.
1: Yeah.
0: But it's worth a watch, says you?
1: Yes.
0: Okay.
1: Yes. There's some pretty compelling storylines here.
0: Dead of Winter is available for you to watch on HBO Max if you would like to.
1: It'll keep you cool on the hot day.
0: Big J says it is Big J approved, so you can check it out at your leisure. Morning After with Nick and Big J. Coming up, some important stuff. It's next on the X Rocks.
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1: Things start to slow down a little bit already past Garrity here.
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0: On the morning after with Nick and Big J.
2: Important stuff is brought to you by the Flying Pie. Big J, habanero season is back at Flying Pie, and it starts this weekend. Myself and Big J, we're going to be out broadcasting live on Friday afternoon, 11 to 1, right during the lunch rush at the Flying Pie on Fairview, 6508 West Fairview, for the very first day of the fun. They're doing like the habanero tasting party for that lunch period. We want you to swing on by, try some habanero pizza. There's four different levels of heat. And, of course, there's going to be free prizes from Flying Pie. We're going to give away some free stuff from them and also some prizes from the X-Rock stock. So swing on by. Ooh. Feel the heat a little bit for habanero season with Flying Pie and the X this Friday, 11 to 1 at the Flying Pie on Fairview, right down the street from the radio station, Big J.
3: Yeah, watch Nick try his very first piece of habanero pizza.
2: No, but I will be happily trying other Flying Pie pizza. Because I don't want to spend the rest of the remote in the bathroom.
3: I'm delaying my medication by a day so I can just partake. Because I'm like, we can't show up. And I'm like, man, I'm not going to have this. I can't do that.
2: Yeah, leave it for me.
3: Right. I mean, we
2: plus, you so, like the habanero pizza. You enjoy it.
3: With the cream cheese, it's a win-win, man.
2: So come on out Friday and join us and let's have some fun together. Big J, if you are single and can't seem to find somebody that wants to spend some time with you, maybe take a look inside your car. A new survey reveals that 73% of single Americans that consider themselves actively dating believe that how you keep your car reflects how you keep your life, Big J. With 67% viewing, if you walk into somebody's vehicle or step into somebody's vehicle and it's a complete mess, that's probably a pretty good indicator of how they live their life. They talked to about 20,000 dating adults and found that 65% associate clean cars with having their life, quote, put together. Top dating deal breakers include if there's a bunch of trash on your floor, if your car smells like a garbage fire, there's a bunch of leftover food or food bags inside of your car. And one in four singles have said, you know what, I no longer am interested in whoever, however attractive I find this person because they're just a complete mess. Now, 50% people judge potential partners based on their vehicle upkeep, so it does maybe be a little bit more of a litmus test than you may have anticipated, so keep that car clean, Big J.
3: Yeah, I mean, that explains a lot about some of my past dating history.
2: Are you saying you dated people with messy cars?
3: No,
2: you
3: me, I was car? The Got messy it. Car, obviously, clearly.
2: Got it. So, well, maybe you found the people that it wasn't a deal breaker for, and congratulations
3: well,
2: on that.
3: Cleaned up a little bit.
2: Also, obviously, those relationships didn't last, right?
3: Yeah.
2: And now that you're married, it doesn't matter how you keep your car, right? Already got
3: it. No, it matters.
2: They're on the hook.
3: No, it matters.
2: Big J, the New York Knicks 94-90 victory over the San Antonio Spurs in Game 5 of the NBA Finals drew 24.5 million viewers across ABC and ESPN. The broadcast peaked at 33 million viewers as the Knicks rallied late to secure the win. It was the most watched Game 5 since 1998 when Michael Jordan's Bulls beat the Utah Jazz. That was the flu game, I believe. And so it was a big deal. Obviously, New York is a big market. They brought a lot of eyeballs to the NBA Finals. I'm sure the NBA is very happy they won the championship.
3: Yeah, yeah. Well, I mean, you had that. You had New York being a part of it, but also the history of them not being in the finals and so on, not having won since the 70s. So there was a lot of eyeballs on that and to make up for San Antonio being a part of it.
2: So you've got your... Well, I mean, Wemby is a pretty big draw.
3: Yeah, but I mean, traditionally San Antonio, not the biggest number getter.
2: Not a huge market.
3: Yeah.
2: And the years they won the championship, the NBA was rough.
3: I mean, could you imagine? I wonder if it would have been any bigger had it been, you know, like the Celtics or...
2: Well, that's not possible.
3: Okay. Or the Lakers.
2: That would probably be the biggest deal could have. Knicks, Lakers would be a very
3: Bulls.
2: Big deal. No, I don't think the Bulls would matter. I don't think they have the star power. Yeah, I just don't think they... I think the NBA is more about stars than it is about market size in this particular point. I think people want to tune in to watch players play, and in some cases it matters where they play. Like New York, I think, is a big deal no matter what.
3: Yeah.
2: But I think Wemby is a draw. I think SGA is a draw. Not as big, of course, as New York would be, but I don't think it matters that much anymore as long as you have somebody that people want to see play. It's like Golden State's a decent-sized market. San Francisco's pretty big, but people love watching Steph Curry play.
3: True.
2: And so that's what it's about. Big J, congratulations to Tom Holland and Zendaya. Big J, they're married.
3: Well, they've been married a bit.
2: Isn't that nice? You know, he was asked during an Esquire interview about a fake wedding photo circulating online that was AI, and Tom Holland said his grandmother worried about not being invited, And then if he was asked if other family members were fooled by the fake images, and Holland paused and said, quote, no, they were all there. And he said, that's all you get on it. But apparently, it kind of rumors went live in March of this year when all of a sudden, when one of like a Zendaya stylist was talking about how the wedding's already happened. And so that's when it happened. So we're still not exactly sure when it did, but they're married and they've been married for a while. So congratulations.
3: They had a legit wedding, though. Didn't get married. They had a legit wedding.
2: It sounds like family was there.
3: Probably just family, I think.
2: Yeah, I'm sure it was probably a very intimate.
3: All signing NDAs.
2: That's right.
3: Keep your mouth shut.
2: Don't let any photos actually leak out, please.
3: Just like the Big J wedding.
2: The actual movie that they're talking about, Spider-Man Brand New Day, comes out on the 31st of July. So get ready for more Spider-Man. Morning After with Nick and Big J. We got ourselves a little bit of We're Going to Hell action. That's next on the X Rocks.
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2: We are headed to Miami, Florida for today's We're Going to Hell story, Big J.
3: Okay.
2: Are you familiar with the fable of the boy who cried wolf?
3: Well, yeah, of course.
2: You want to cliff notes it for people that maybe aren't familiar?
3: Sure. When you say something's happening repeatedly, but it actually doesn't happen, then the next time you say that, nobody's going to believe you.
2: And when you're really in trouble, nobody's going to think anything's happening because you're just a straight-up liar.
3: Yeah, like Chunk from Goonies.
2: You've rung the bell too many times. You leave Chunk alone.
3: Hey, listen, that was just the way the police treated him, not me.
2: And so, we have a situation here where it's not necessarily the boy that cried wolf, but it's another aspect of it. The other maybe lesson to be learned here is trying to be a good neighbor, you know?
3: Yeah.
2: So it's one of those situations where in this particular Miami neighborhood, everybody knows to stay away from a certain house on 190th Street and 203rd Avenue, right?
3: I guess.
2: Because the dude in there is like always doing weird stuff. Like at random points, they'll just hear him screaming at the top of his lungs, right?
3: Yeah.
2: And they're like, man, that dude is always screaming. Like something's happening where he's just screaming at the top of his lungs. I hope he's okay. But every time we check on him, he like tells us to go away or is very angry and upset. He's just not a nice person. And so, you know, one of the deals living on that street is you're used to the neighbor that screams all the time. You've probably been that guy, Big Fish.
3: Yeah, I'm sure.
2: And so you kind of pay them no mind. So I guess it's kind of a boy who cried wolf situation when around 2:30 in the morning on Monday of this week, that dude started screaming at the top of his lungs. Now, it woke up a bunch of neighbors, of course, because it's 2:30 in the morning, right? But everybody was like, man, there's that dude again just screaming. What the hell is going on?
3: Is he okay?
2: I mean, who knows? But he does it all the time. We always hear screaming coming from that house. So if I'd hear screaming, you just kind of figure it's something normal. Something we'd never really think something was actually happening at the house. But Big J,
3: it's a weird thing.
2: It turns out, right now. I agree. I don't know. Every situation is different. I'm trying to figure out a reason why somebody would be screaming at the top of their lungs on a regular basis.
3: Maybe they're practicing for their metalcore band.
2: Could very well be. But in this particular case, Big J, at the 2:30 in the morning screaming, it's because that man had accidentally shot himself while handling his gun. And so when the neighbors were very surprised when they heard police engines roll up and ambulances show up to the gentleman's house and they're like, what happened? Like, hey, there's a gunshot. I'm like, oh, my God. I mean, we just thought he was screaming like he normally does. So nobody called for help. The man had to crawl downstairs to where his phone was charging and call 911 himself after shooting himself. Doesn't say where, but he was in serious condition and critical condition.
3: I wouldn't say if he had to crawl. He shot himself in the leg.
2: He had to be airlifted or the back or something, gut, who knows. He was airlifted by the Miami-Dade Fire Rescue to a hospital, and there he remains. His identity has not been released, but everybody in his neighborhood called him the Screaming Guy, Big J, which is a bad nickname to have.
3: Yeah, that is not great.
2: And so when something really happens and an emergency occurred, this guy was screaming at the top of his lungs, but everybody was like, that's just Screaming Guy, man. What are you going to do? So,
3: sorry, we didn't hear the gunshot, or we might put two and two together.
2: Oh, you're right. Or it's a bad neighborhood, who knows? And so there's a whole lot of situations happening here. But a reminder, if you're not the guy nicknamed the Screaming Guy, maybe somebody would have known something was going sideways, right? And you could have gotten help a little bit sooner.
3: I mean, I would think the guy would say, that's fair.
2: Yeah. my bad. You're right.
3: I've learned my lesson.
2: Sometimes you have to learn things the hard way, and this could be the way that he changes his ways. And maybe now he's known as the Quiet Man. That guy used to scream all the time. Now not a peep comes out of there. Unless something serious is wrong. So don't be the boy who cried wolf or the man who screamed at the top of his lungs all the time. This is your lesson to be learned today from We're Going to Hell. Morning After with Nick and Big J. Big event tonight at Brown Beard Brewing on Chinden. It's called The X's Next Big Thing. We want to give you a special invitation. We're going to do that next on The X Rocks.
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1: This traffic report brought to you by Birds of Prey Motorsports in Caldwell.
3: Moving pretty slow on eastbound I-84 here.
4: Live from the X here. Picture this. I'm on a two-lane highway making a left turn. The car behind me gets impatient, swings into the oncoming lane to pass, and T-bones me mid-turn. Concussion, whiplash, and the guy who hit me barely had any insurance, just the state minimum. 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If you've been in an accident, call the advocates from the start. 208-471-4444. 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

0: Sublime Santeria here on The Morning After with Nick and Big J. And tonight's the big night, Big J. We've been talking about it for a while. We have an opportunity for you to have some fun and experience something new with us, something we've never done before. It's called The X's Next Big Thing. So we are taking over Brown Beer Brewing, which is a wonderful brewery here in Garden City. It's right down the road from the radio station on Chinden Boulevard, 5270 West Chinden, if you're looking for it this evening. And they have a wonderful place where they stage a lot of music. They have a whole venue kind of behind the brewery there that's indoors that is wonderful, and they have staged a bunch of acts there. And we are taking it over today, and we are bringing in a couple of bands that we would like to introduce you to up close and personal and intimate. And those bands are Moon Fever, and they are Dead Sugar. And they're coming in today to play a couple of acoustic sets for us beginning at 6 o'clock tonight. Absolutely free, no ticket needed. You just show up, you have fun. The only thing we ask is that you be 21 and over, because that's the kind of venue that it is. But there's going to be a food truck there tonight. Of course, lots of great brews from Brown Beard Brewing and some fantastic music. We're going to be out there broadcasting live from 4 to 6. And then at 6 o'clock, the music starts and we get to have some fun and introduce yourself to some brand new bands. It's something that we haven't done before, so we're very excited to do it. And we have some pretty cool incentives to get you out there tonight, Big J.
1: Yeah, we've got some VIP action, some tables, and get you a little up closer to the fun, and then hooking you up with some merch from the bands.
0: Yeah,
1: which
0: exactly.
1: Is always nice, man.
0: They have been very nice to supply some of that. There's going to be some set up there today too. If you like what you see, like what you hear, and they become a favorite band of yours, that's kind of what we're looking for tonight, to introduce you to some new bands and introduce yourself to some new music. And we have an opportunity for you to go VIP style. So what we'll do is we'll set aside to some VIP tables near the front of the stage tonight. They'll be reserved just for you, and then we'll make sure you get some merch stuff from the bands as well. And so you'll have a front row seat for the X's Next Big Thing. And we want to give these away. How, Big J?
1: Of the text line, man. Give everybody a shot.
0: So if you want to make it down tonight at 6 o'clock at Brown Beard Brewing for the X's Next Big Thing, and you want to live it up VIP style and get some extras from us, all you have to do is text in and say you want to be part of the fun, and we will select five people to win those VIP packages.
1: And make sure you can show up, by the way.
0: Yes. Make sure this is something that you want to attend and you want to be there, so that these do not go to waste, because that would be uncouth and very uncool. So we want you to go tonight. We want you to sit in style, and we want you to get some stuff from us free of charge, VIP style, if you want to go. So text on in if you want to go tonight. We'll give away some VIP packages for the X's Next Big Thing tonight at Brown Beard Brewing in Garden City, 208-287-1003. Good luck to all of you that are texting in. Big J will pick them at random. And of course, we've got some important stuff coming up next on the X Rocks.
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1: Eastbound I-84 right now is a little slow going.
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2: 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Pop quiz, Big J. When was the last time in your life you felt pure, unbridled joy? Now, there's a difference between unbridled joy and happiness, at least according to the survey. So keep that in mind, Big J.
3: I mean, unbridled joy?
2: Yeah. Like, you're just like, oh my God, I'm so, so happy and so amazingly, like, present right now. It's great.
3: Yeah, it's pretty much every time I ride my motorcycle. You knew that was coming, right?
2: I did know that was coming. I was trying to differentiate between you just being happy and unbridled joy, but I guess it's all the same, and it's self-defined, right?
3: Yeah.
2: But nearly one-third of adults here in America struggle to remember the last time they experienced genuine joy, Big J. You want to know why?
3: Yeah, why?
2: Freaking financial concerns, workplace stress.
3: Yep.
2: Blocking our pathways to joy, man. The survey found that 30% of us have difficulty prioritizing personal well-being over family obligations. 31% of us put our kids first. 26% of us prioritize our partner's happiness over our own. More than 11% compromise their happiness daily, Big J. 34% do it weekly. And then you add in sleep deprivation and mental health issues. My God, it's amazing that we even experience joy, Big J. But... About 27% of us say that we remember the last time it happened, and it was great, and be grateful and thankful for those particular times, and hopefully more times like that will be coming soon. But easy to say when you don't have financial difficulties and workplace stress, right?
3: Yeah.
2: But, I mean, maybe it's one of those things where, yes, those normal life, everyday things are going to get in your way, but when those real moments happen, sit back and remember them, Big J. Take in the experience. Remember it. Process it. Take like mental kind of pictures of it and go, you know what? This is what it's all about, as they say in Canada. Right here. So it's difficult, but I have faith in all of you, Big J, and you can do it too.
3: Thanks, man.
2: You know who Calvin Johnson is, right?
3: Megatron.
2: Former Lions wide receiver. He's also an NFL season holder of a record, which is the most receiving yards in a single season. He is convinced that record is going to be topped soon. And he thinks a former teammate may be involved. He thinks that Puka is going to break that record this year because he's got Matthew Stafford, of course, the gentleman that threw Megatron all those passes. He says that if Stafford and Puka Nacua stay healthy, that dude is going to break that record for most receiving yards in a single season. Now, Johnson and Stafford were teammates back when that record happened in 2002. 2012, Johnson had 1,964 yards in 16 games. Now, of course, they have one more regular season game now in 2025 or 2026 than they did back then. And so we will see if it ends up happening. Johnson says for his part, he's surprised it hasn't happened already with as pass happy as the league is and how they make things happen for them and added an extra game. So we will see if it happens. Big J, do you agree or disagree with Megatron?
3: I would think it's pretty likely. Puka has been done some amazing stuff, but there's a reason it hasn't happened. There's too many choices out there.
2: Right.
3: I mean, it's hard to, you know, and now there's no, I don't know.
2: What happened?
3: I don't know.
2: You had a point you were
3: going to
2: make.
3: I did, and then I was like, it's a dumb point. I'll abstain. Thank you.
2: Fair enough. We know what the Sphere is up to next when they do their next movie. Of course, they've had some really good success with the Wizard of Oz showings that they've done there in Las Vegas for the last year or so. We also know, of course, it's a huge concert venue, including Metallica playing there towards the end of this year. But now we know the Rocky Horror Picture Show, Big J, will be presented in Sphere form in Las Vegas in 2027. The Sphere Studios plans to use its advanced immersive technology to reimagine the 1975 cult film. Of course, it's already kind of known for its interactive screenings, if you will, Big J. And so that's part of what makes the Sphere fun, is they do these interactive things during the course of the actual screening that makes the movie a little bit different. So the Rocky Horror Picture Show seems to lean itself pretty perfectly with that particular side of things. So, you know, people throwing stuff at the screen. In Wizard of Oz, they throw apples at you during the screening of it. They start to get weird with the Sphere. And so this seems like it's a perfect opportunity to do that, so you can see it on the big screen. Although I should probably caution you, you know, these screenings aren't cheap, right?
3: Oh, yeah.
2: It's like $95 to get in there and check it out. But it is certainly an experience. There's no doubt about that. Morning After with Nick and Big J. There's your important stuff. Your pop culture smackdown coming up here in a few minutes on the X Rocks.
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4: This traffic report brought to you by Birds of Prey Motorsports in Caldwell.
3: Pretty slow going out there this morning on eastbound I-84 between Napa Marketplace exit and the Flying Y, 30 minutes right now. That's going to get a little longer. We do have a reported accident right off of the Meridian exit. So right there, heavy, heavy traffic. Pretty much stop and go between the end of Garrity off-ramp all the way through Eagle Road right now. Chinden 2026, not much better that way either. 38 minutes from the Caldwell exit to Eagle Road right now. Very heavy traffic between Star and 10 Mile. Middleton to Eagle right now, not too bad right there. 26 minutes on Highway 44 and State Street. Eagle Road right now, southbound, 17 minutes to get you to the interstate. Your home is begging for a network upgrade. 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
1: Big show happening out at the Ford Idaho Center Amphitheater on June 27th. That's a Saturday, friends. MGK, also known as Machine Gun Kelly, coming with Wiz Khalifa on the Lost Americana Tour. We will hook you up with a pair of tickets to that. You just have to beat me at Pop Culture Smackdown. You'll be at the big show. All right, you want to make this happen? Then it's time to get on the phone and play a little game called Pop Culture Smackdown. Phone number is 208-287-1003. And you'll have to take on and defeat Big J in order to claim this prize. How you do that is just, you know, answer a question right or two and hope that Big J gets one wrong while you're on the line. And you're our winner. Big J, are you ready?
2: Yeah.
1: And to the phones we shall go. Hello, the X. Fine. That's how that works. Hello, the X. Good morning.
3: Good morning.
1: Hey, what's up, man? What's your name?
3: My name is Dennis.
1: All right, Dennis. In what movie does Adam Sandler go back to school at the age of 27?
3: Happy Gilmore.
1: I know. That is when Adam Sandler is a professional golfer. Unfortunately.
2: Ouch.
1: Hello, the X.
3: And you're our winner.
4: How's it going?
1: Good.
2: Sit it with authority, too.
1: Yeah. In what movie does Adam Sandler go back to school at the age of 27?
4: Happy Gilmore.
2: Wrong. Whoa, man. Whoa.
1: No. Hello, the X.
5: What's going on?
1: Hey, in what movie does Adam Sandler go back to school at the age of 27?
5: Billy Madison.
4: Right.
1: That is correct.
2: You know what that means?
1: What's that?
2: Time for Billy Madison 2 on Netflix.
1: Yeah, a really bad version of that movie. You are officially taking on Big J. Big J, according to the comic books, who canonically, what superhero fights crime alongside a German shepherd named Ace?
2: Because I read all the comic books.
1: Well, I mean, it made its way into some other versions of this particular character's television show.
2: So
1: there's a chance
2: shows.
1: You could have. Yeah, I mean, he's been in movies too.
2: Oh, he's been in movies
1: not
2: television.
1: Not the character Ace.
2: Well, let's go for Batman.
1: Batman is correct.
4: Right.
1: Ace the Bat Hound, of course, Big J. You knew that, right?
2: No, I didn't.
1: Huh?
2: I just guessed.
1: What's the matter?
2: You let it slip. TV shows.
1: Well, I mean, he's been in TV shows and movies.
2: Yeah.
1: Hey, back to you, sir. Which MCU show takes place mostly inside a simulation of classic American sitcoms?
5: Oh, man.
1: Yeah.
5: I have no clue.
1: Oh, no. Do you know this one, Big J?
2: Yes.
1: Okay. I'm just making sure. I'm testing how difficult these questions are. Hello, the X.
6: Good morning.
1: Hey, which MCU show takes place mostly inside a simulation of classic American sitcoms?
6: No idea.
1: Oh. Wrong. MCU stands for Marvel Cinematic Universe. Do I need to spell that out?
2: Yeah.
1: Hello, the X.
6: How's it going?
1: Good. We need to know what Marvel Cinematic Universe show takes place mostly inside of a simulation of classic American sitcoms.
6: Oh, WandaVision.
1: That is correct.
2: Right.
1: Nice it job. Is WandaVision. Big J, what 1990 hit song begins with the sounds of dogs barking? Hit you with all the dog questions today.
2: Repeat the question.
1: What 1990 hit song begins with the sound of dogs barking?
2: Who let the dogs out?
1: Who let the dogs out?
4: Wrong.
1: No, what have I said? We Roof. Played it here Roof. On the X.
2: Boy, now I'm
1: no.
2: puzzled. Yeah.
1: Nothing?
2: No, yeah. Is it a Sublime song?
1: It's a Jane's Addiction song.
2: Oh, Jane's, I don't know.
1: Our music director, everybody. It is Ben Caught Stealing.
2: Right. Oh, what a weird
1: stealing.
2: Question.
1: Well, it's true, though. Congratulations, man. You got yourself tickets to go check out MGK. Hang on one second. We'll hook you up with those tickets to the show. Morning After with Nick and Big J. We are going to talk DMV. That's going to happen next on the X-Rocks.
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8: This traffic report is brought to you by Volkswagen of Boise.
1: Still a little slow out there on eastbound I-84 right now. 28 minutes from the Napa Marketplace exit to the Flying Y. Stop and go traffic pretty much from the beginning of 10 Mile area there all the way through past Eagle Road. Accident on Meridian Road off-ramp is westbound. So the west side, bound side of the interstate also very slow in that area. We've got a couple couple lanes down. So just two lanes getting you past the Meridian exit there westbound right now. Chinon 2026 looking at about 34 minutes from the Caldwell exit to the Eagle intersection. Highway 44 State Street right now looking pretty good. 28 minutes from Middleton to Eagle. The biggest wait there is going to be Highway 16 construction. Your neighbors have upgraded. What are you waiting for? 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

0: is Lit, My Own Worst Enemy, here on The Morning After with Nick and Big J. Hey, listen, we see how many vehicles are on the road. So at some point in your life, you are going to have an encounter with the Department of Motor Vehicles. And you might as well have a fantastic one, which is why it's an honor and privilege to welcome back into the studio our old friend Britt Rosenthal. Hi, Britt.
1: Hi.
0: It's good to see you.
1: Good to see you.
2: Welcome back.
1: Yeah. You guys cannot get rid of me.
0: No, it's okay.
2: We've tried. We've had you fired several times from jobs. And
1: I didn't want you to tell anybody that. That's out of the bag.
0: But here you're back because you have a really exciting new job that we're very excited that you're doing. And it's incredibly important and something that so many people that are listening to the station right now interact with on a daily basis. Talk a little bit about some of the cool stuff that you're doing.
1: Yeah, so I've been with ITD now for about a year and a half. My role is public information officer, and part of that entails working with the DMV. So I'm a Idaho native, born and raised. I remember when it took 10 minutes to get from A to B. It is not like that anymore. We've seen such an influx of traffic and growth here, in not just the Treasure Valley, in Idaho as a whole. And so it is become a little more complicated to get from A to B, or takes more time now. And so I know that we have so many people new to this state. Maybe they're feeling a little overwhelmed about how to get a driver's license, how to register their vehicles, what are the rules here, the ins and outs. And so I'm here with Lisa McClellan, who is our DMV administrator, to just talk through not just the basics, but also some of the new stuff that we have going on, and even talk about a little bit of some legislation that's changing this year as well that people are going to want to know about. So, yeah.
0: Good morning, Lisa. Hi.
3: Morning. Good morning. Good morning, guys.
0: Thank you for coming in and talking to us about all this cool stuff. Let's start with that legislation, because it does impact pretty much every car on the road. One thing we used to have to worry about was the registration stickers. Yes. That's no longer a thing, right?
3: That is true. Registration stickers are no longer a thing, but registration is.
0: Yeah.
3: So you still got to pay your dues to drive on the roadways. But July 1st, most legislation goes live, becomes effective, and you won't have to have that sticker on the back of that plate anymore.
0: Was that something that you guys at the DMV were for and you wanted to see happen, or was it something that you are adapting to because that is now the law?
3: We actually were approached by a legislator, so it wasn't an agency-sponsored bill or anything like that. And we're supportive, and we try to stay neutral. We want things to be successful, so we worked closely with the legislator on what do we need to consider and how is this going to impact Idaho.
0: Yeah, and so you still have to go through the process of registration. You still have to do what you need to do to make your car legal, but you no longer have to present it on a plate, which I suppose means less printing and less stickers.
3: Less money.
0: Yeah, exactly.
3: Exactly, and that we are absolutely supportive of. How can we cut costs? We want to be an efficient government agency, and that kind of met the bill.
0: Exactly. And speaking of efficiency, One of the things you guys are doing is you're kind of starting a new initiative where maybe you're making things a little bit more available online so people don't have to go in and go in person and wait in line. Talk a little bit about how that works.
3: Oh, absolutely. Our DMV portal, we're really passionate about giving customers an opportunity to skip the trip where you don't have to take time off work and go into a DMV office. Our portal's been up for about 7-8 years. It started back in 2018 when we started doing driver license renewals online. Some of you that have been around a while recall that we went through a major system upgrade, and it was difficult during that period of time. So that was one of the first initiatives that we did, was to be able to enable customers to renew their driver license online. But there's so much you can do. We really emphasize the account, because you get more services, more benefits, versus just doing a quick renewal through a QR code. You can do a registration renewal. You don't have to have an account, but if you have an account, you get a plethora of things that you can use.
2: You know, let's be honest. I mean, one of the things that we always talk about is like, oh, I got to go to the DMV, because it is a big slot of time that you have to mark out for yourself. Yes. And it's just because it's not the DMV's fault that they're busy. It's just the nature of it. And the more people that are here in the Treasure Valley, the more people that have to go and do their business. So this is great news for, I think, everybody, including the folks that have to work in the DMV and have to go through all the hoopla when people show up. And it's just so many people. People get angry for no reason.
3: Oh, yes. Britt was just talking about it, how to get from A to B in 10 minutes. That doesn't exist anymore. And the growth of Idaho is not going to slow down. I mean, the secret's out. We are a place, a destination for living. It's a great state to live in. And we were trying to think way back, we were anticipating this, of how do we meet the needs of customers without expanding and growing government? Mm-hmm. And of course, at the time, technology is always going to be the answer. And we have just embraced that idea, providing more services online.
0: And not only that, but there's a discount too if you do it, right?
3: Oh, yes. So if you are eligible, so there are a little bit of criteria for driver license renewal online. If you're eligible and you log in, you can only do it through your portal account, so you can't do it the non-account way. You can get a $5 discount. And we did that because it's not costing us as much money. We don't have a person standing there to, you know, serve you. It's all done electronically. So we wanted to pass those savings along.
0: Awesome. A great opportunity for you to jump on there and grab yourself an account and then save yourself some money regardless of what kind of service you're looking for, because there's a bunch out there that they offer online. And one of the things we also wanted to mention, whereas everywhere I look now, I see the new classic Idaho plate, the black and white plate.
2: It's gorgeous.
0: It's clean. It's nice. It's very cool. I imagine that's pretty popular, right?
3: To the tune of, since it went live, we're at over 56,000 plates that have sold. The teal and white is just as popular. The black and white just actually overtook the most popular plate, which was the elk plate.
0: Okay.
3: And, you know, forever, Fish and Game has been winning that race. We did a battle of the plates.
1: For March Madness.
3: Yes.
1: A plate bracket for March Madness, and it was really fun. And we were sure that the black and white plate was going to win, but the plate that actually won was the new Forest Forever plate, which, if you haven't seen, is beautiful. Yes. It is green and tan. It has these beautiful trees and blues and... but yeah, the black and white plate is still, I think, popular in sales, but visually, I think the Forest Forever plate is the one that's a little more popular.
0: It makes everything look clean. But there's so many cool different plates you could choose from. You go in the DMV, the walls are covered in them, so you have lots of choices to go with there, right?
3: Yes. So the black and white plate has been wildly popular. What's coming out in 2 weeks, so mark your calendar, 2 weeks, is the white background with the black font.
0: Okay.
3: So I think people like to color coordinate their cars with their plates.
2: But this is getting expensive. I was just explaining to you, I was looking, hoping to get that on my bike, but wasn't available. And I'm like, you know, people consider that sometimes when it comes to the look of their vehicle and, you know, how it matches up. I mean, some people get pretty crazy about that. And that, you know, the classic car plates are out there for people who have classic vehicles as well. That's a big part of it.
3: Yes, absolutely. Yeah, some of the programs, we have to go back and see if we can't get them available for motorcycles.
2: Let's do it, Lisa.
3: That sounds like a plan.
0: I want to talk about permanent plates as well, because this is something that I'm not familiar with. Talk a little bit about that process, Lisa.
3: Yeah, so for years, we used to have we had laws that said you had to replace your plate, even if it was in beautiful condition. You know, if you park your car in the garage, you had to replace that plate. It used to be 7 years, then it went to 10 years. And now it's permanent. So you, as a consumer, as a driver, you're responsible for the condition of that plate. So if it lasts you 20 years, good on you. But if it starts to deteriorate after a while, you need to come in and get a new plate.
0: But it's no longer like a period of time. It's kind of up to discretion and making sure you take care of it however you want to, right?
3: That's correct. Yep, absolutely. And you can get a new plate online. You can get a personalized plate. You can do a replacement plate with the same number, all done online.
0: I'm picking up a theme, Lisa. You want us to go online, right?
2: They don't want us there.
0: But it's a great opportunity for you to check out all the great services and save yourself some money and save yourself some time. So make sure you go check out the website, which I believe is, what is the website you want us to check out?
3: DMV.idaho.gov.
0: Beautiful. Go there and begin yourself an account or create one and make sure you have all the access to everything that you need. And hey, open invite, Lisa. Anytime you want to come in and talk about a cool new thing, you let us know, okay?
3: Sounds great.
0: And it's great to see you, Britt.
1: You too.
0: Thank you for coming in.
1: Thanks for having us.
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2: Eastbound 94 here, still a little slow this morning. 24 minutes from the Napa Marketplace exit to the Flying Y. In between Meridian Road, 10 Mile area, it is pretty slow stop and go traffic there. We do have that accident still on the other side on westbound 94 and Meridian exit there. We got more traffic flowing on westbound 94, but it's still slow going there. Chin in 2026 here, 32 minutes from the Caldwell exit to the Eagle intersection. Highway 44 State Street, just about 29 minutes to get you from Middleton to Eagle, and Eagle Road southbound right now to the interstate, 16 minutes. 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

0: 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I'm
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0: 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Yeah, thanks.
2: 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Here comes your chance to score a $150 gas card. Here's this hour's keyword.
3: Wouldn't it be nice if you got yourself a $150 gas card? Like yesterday's X winner, Kevin, congratulations. He is $150 richer with some gas in his vehicle because he texted in and played along. And your first opportunity to get qualified is happening right now with the following word. Big J, please.
4: The following word is, Nick, street. S-T-R-E-E-T. Street.
3: Will you use that in a sentence for me, please?
4: Yeah. Street Fighter, a video game. It's coming out in a movie here in just a few months.
3: Well done. And so, if you...
4: messed up sentence, man.
3: I mean, there was some interesting phrasing in there for sure, but it got the job done. So if you would like to get yourself qualified, you got to text in that word and spell it correctly. What is it one more time?
4: Street.
3: Please start texting.
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2: Headlines are as follows, Big J. Isn't it ironic? Bad excuse. And carry on.
3: How can I not?
2: Isn't it ironic? Kansas City resident Rita Taylor discovered an extraordinary coincidence during what seemed like a routine evening. Her boyfriend was over, right?
3: Oh, yeah.
2: And he noticed a handmade blanket and immediately recognized it as his own blanket from his childhood.
3: No.
2: He stopped in his tracks and he was like, hey, where did you get my blanket? And then she was like, oh, you're joking. But the 28-year-old mom explains that everyone grew silent and he describes specific stitching details his mother had created when he was an infant. And apparently years earlier, Taylor's mother unknowingly purchased a blanket at a garage sale. The boyfriend's mother had donated it, never expecting to see it again. But now that couple, Big J, is married and their son sleeps with the same blanket every night. It's now a 3-generation connection. What do you think about that?
3: I tell you what, it is official. Easter eggs are real in the simulation.
2: I mean, the chances are pretty incredible.
3: Like, that's ridiculous, man. That's proof that this thing ain't real.
2: Well, you might be jumping to your conclusion.
3: No, I'm not. Where are they from?
2: Kansas City, Missouri.
3: Okay, well, I mean, it's a smaller place. But still, there's a lot of kids. Pretty big, man.
2: Sure. I mean, but then the likelihood of those two people never, because what would have to happen is you would have to grow up in that city your entire life and not leave, right? And yeah. Then by chance meet each other, because he's about 5 years older than her. And so he moving on from his childhood little baby blanket makes some sense. The mom donating it, but the fact that they've crossed paths is indeed crazy. I'm not sure it automatically means that we're in the Matrix, but okay. I'm not here to yuck your yum, but.
3: Thanks.
2: Bad excuse or carry on?
3: Carry on.
2: South African police have arrested a 28-year-old man accusing of trying to smuggle about 150 live venomous scorpions through Cape Town's airport. Authorities say the arachnids were hidden in the luggage, tucked between clothing and individually wrapped in plastic. Can they breathe through that, Big J? How do scorpions breathe?
3: I don't care if they breathe.
2: Is that covered in the Scorpion King?
3: There are... No, I mean, he was pretty much like stone until they reactivated him.
2: Well, the breathing, you don't have to breathe when you're stone.
3: Scorpions are one of those kind of things, like, I don't care if they exist or not, because they look so terrifying.
2: Yeah, it sucks to get stung by one, I'll tell you that.
3: Yeah.
2: Because they happen in Arizona, and it's happened to me, and it's not fun. He's now facing charges related to illegal possession of wildlife and is expected to appear in court. Officials say the scorpions have been handed over to a wildlife facility where they plan to ship them directly to your house, Big J, to determine their value and intended destination. The case highlights ongoing concerns about illegal wildlife trafficking in and around the world. It's happening a lot. What's going on with all this illegal wildlife trafficking?
3: I got to start a separate investigation now. Investigating the simulation, wildlife.
2: Scorpions, you got to tell me how they breathe.
3: No. Don't care.
2: Wrap it up with bad excuse. An Arizona woman was arrested on June 9th after highway patrol clocked her at driving at 108 miles per hour in Pinal County. That's a fast drive, Big J. Now, the speed limit there is 65, so she was going far above it. The driver stated that she needed to get home fast. Why, Big J? She had to watch Love Island, dude. The finale was coming up. She needed to get the hell home.
3: Jesus, you can record. I mean, it's online, right? I mean, we don't have to do that anymore.
2: It is on demand, yeah. But listen, you don't want it spoiled on your feed, right?
3: True. She's probably locked in. Like, people are crazy about that show.
2: Authorities charge her with criminal speed and reckless driving. Her vehicle was impounded for 20 days, so her car's

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3: Super awesome morning after prize package here to hook you up with DSND tickets. That's happening tomorrow night at the Nampa Civic Center. A little Dungeons and Dragons improv comedy. It looks awesome. We had Austin and Matt on here a couple days ago telling us about it. It's going to be great. We'll get you lined up with those tickets. And on Friday, Metallica is releasing their Load album called Reloaded. It's remastered, and we are going to hook you up with a digital copy of that and get you in the running for an amazing vinyl version of it and a 3-CD set, too. So, good to go. You just need to figure out the very famous person that I'm pretending to be in Bad Impressions.
4: If you'd like to play for this whole prize package, 208-287-1003 is our phone number. Big J is going to present to you three clues. All three of these clues are going to point back to somebody very famous. If you can figure out who that famous person is in three clues or less, congratulations. These tickets are yours, and that Metallica and that big prize package could be yours, too. Hello, The X.
5: Hello, how you guys doing?
4: Good, pretty good. How are you, man?
5: Doing good.
4: All right, you're up first. Good luck.
3: Once upon a time, I played a stone surfer named Spicoli in Fast Times at Ridgemont High.
6: Oh, yeah, man.
3: That was terrible.
5: Next one.
3: That was awful. I apologize to everybody. I've won two Oscars for lead actor in Milk and Mystic River.
5: Next one.
3: I just won an Oscar for supporting role in One Battle After Another for playing Colonel Lockjaw.
5: I'm going to say Matthew McConaughey.
4: Is it Matthew McConaughey, Big J?
3: No.
4: It is not Matthew McConaughey.
3: Not in Fast Times at Ridgemont High.
4: No, but it'd be pretty cool if it was. Hello, The X.
7: Hey, this is Dennis.
4: Dennis, did you hear the clues or do you need him again?
7: I need him again.
4: Great.
3: Once upon a time, I played a stoned surfer named Spicoli in Fast Times at Ridgemont High.
4: You dropped the impression.
3: Yeah, because it was so bad. It was like, oh, whoa, man. Yeah, it's not right either.
4: Not bad.
3: I've won two Oscars for lead actor in Milk and Mystic River.
8: Sean Penn.
3: There you go.
4: Good job, man. Well, Hang on 1 second, Dennis. We'll hook you up with the tickets to DS&D, and also we'll have you get you into that Metallica fund for the grand prize and some digital downloads as well. Why is Sean Penn in the news?
3: He is set up to write and direct an untitled Warner Brothers movie centered on real-life police officer who was present during the January 6, 2021 attack on the U.S. Capitol. He's collaborating with the officer on the project, and Bradley Cooper is in talks to star. The film is described as an unexpected story about friendship, and it's expected to begin production in 2027.
4: All right. Sounds like a real fun ride.
3: Yeah. Yay.
4: Because you're the one who loves all the realism and real-life politics in your movies. So this is going to be right up your alley.
3: Yeah, and I'm like, an unexpected story about friendship.
4: I don't know. It's a good question.
3: And I'm like, I mean, looking at Bradley Cooper, I can kind of already get an idea of who this character is, but...
4: Are you saying that Bradley Cooper doesn't have a lot of range?
3: No, he does. Oh, no, I mean, just his look. Okay. Just in general. So.
4: Got it. Morning After with Nick and Big J. There's your bad impressions. We'll wrap up the show here next on The X Rocks.
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0: Just a couple days after X-Fest, they'll be rolling in. 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That's going to do it for us here on the show. Special thank you to our friends Britt and Lisa for coming in and talking about the Idaho Department of Transportation and the Department of Motor Vehicles. It's nice to get educated every once in a while. You know what I mean?
1: Heck yeah.
0: We're actually learning things and telling people that there's cool stuff that maybe they're not taking advantage of. It feels like a community service.
1: Yeah, and more importantly, saving them time.
0: Yeah, and money.
1: Yeah.
0: I mean, that $5 doesn't seem like much until you have to pay it. And then you're like, God, that $5 came in handy. Because now I'm giving that $5 to Big J for whatever reason.
1: Because he said, hey, is that Big J? Big J game.
0: Is that what it is?
1: $5? I was like, man, if I had $5 for every time somebody said, hey, Big J to me, even when I'm not in this town, I'd be rich. Beyond my means.
0: Yeah, it seems a little bit egocentric, though.
1: No right,
0: offense.
1: I know.
0: No offense.
1: Should be $10. You're right.
0: Okay. Also, we had a chance to get a positive movie review for Dead of Winter, which is the movie that Big J watched thanks to your suggestions. It is available for you to watch on HBO Max if you're so inclined. Reminder, tonight is the big next big thing out at Brown Beard Brewing. I'll be out there beginning at 4 for a live broadcast. The bands are going to be there. We'll be interviewing them, having some fun, and then come 6 o'clock, both Dead Sugar and Moon Fever coming on and doing a really cool acoustic set, each of them. So it's going to be a great night, totally free, no ticket needed, just swing on by tonight at Brown Beard Brewing and have some fun with us. And Big J, that leaves you with the floor.
1: Yeah, Nick, we talked about this yesterday. Corey Feldman, emergency situation. He was flying from Chicago to L.A. and really sick. They had an ambulance waiting for him. It was just food poisoning.
0: Oh, okay.
1: Yeah, really bad food poisoning.
0: Well, I mean, listen, food poisoning does suck. I'm not going to try to poo-poo that, but he made it. They did say like it was some sort of pancreatitis or something.
1: Yeah.
0: It's better than that. I'll take food poisoning over pancreatitis.
1: Yeah.
0: So he's going to be okay.
1: Yeah, and his angels are going to be okay.
0: Did they get sick too?
1: No, but I mean, they're coming to an amphitheater near you.
0: What do you think Corey Feldman eats?
1: I don't know. I picture just typical, stereotypical Hollywood guy, just nothing off the menu and ask for random stuff.
0: So he was asking for it, you say?
1: Probably. That's probably what happened. Chef's like, what? That is not on the menu. Oh, no, I'll show you, right, Feldman.
0: That's enough. I don't want any more stereotypes. Morning After with Nick and BJ. That's going to do it for us. We will see you tonight, or we will see you tomorrow. Jason Drew's up next at ZX Rocks.
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They should be on the tail end of their European tour, then they'll take a break and get back at it come October at the Sphere in Las Vegas. There's Metallica, 20.3 The Axe. Good morning, I'm Jason Drew. We'll get the music from the Foo Fighters, new music from Beartooth, Butthole Surfers, and another keyword here in the 11 o'clock hour for free gas.

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There's Nirvana, 21.3 at the X in this long stretch of X Rock. 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

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Jonesing for a shiner? Well, then let's open this pit up. On the X.

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0: There's Beartooth, 29.3 The X with Free. I'm Jason Drew. It's becoming more popular betting on futures by Kalshi. You bet on future events. So I offer you this. Do you think, would you bet that we will have a 100 degree day before the end of the month, before the end of June? Do you think we'll see 100 degrees? 95 for a high on Friday. Tuesday, they're calling for a high of 98. And I imagine we got to be getting close to the Boise River opening up for floating. Typically, floating season opens up around the 4th of July. So back to the weather. I would not take that bet. I don't think we'll see 100 degrees in the month of June. I think that's going to be more of a July thing. Here shortly, another keyword for free gas. Who was our winner? I just was reading who our winner was from yesterday. And that was Kimberly. So congratulations to Kimberly. She picked up $150 worth of free gas from yesterday. So text in those keywords four times a day, 9 a.m., 11 a.m., 1 p.m., and 3 p.m. And in doing so, we shall put you in the running for free gas, a $150 gas card each and every weekday.
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It's 100.3 The X with Alice in Chains and this long stretch of X Rock. Radiohead to come. We'll get to music from Dorothy and new music from the Autumn King.

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Just like the X.

0: There's the Autumn Kings. It's 100.3 The X. Gone, gone, gone. I'm Jason Drew. Dad's Day on Sunday. Dads are getting shortchanged, man. According to a YouGov.com poll, there is a big spending gap between Father's Day and Mother's Day. 62% of Americans admit that they spend more on Mother's Day, while only 6% said that they splurge more on Dad. It's not fair, man. Here, Shortly X-Rock 101, being brought to you by the Idaho Pizza Company, as it was on this day back in 2016 that they released their 11th studio album. It's the first one that they released without producer Rick Rubin, actually their first one since Mother's Milk.
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4: 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Yes, 10 years ago. It is their 11th studio album. The only album since Mother's Milk to not be produced by Rick Rubin. They brought in Danger Mouse for that. The album debuted at number one in 10 countries while reaching number two here in the States. Four singles were released from the album, including Sick Love, which Elton John plays piano on. This song was the first single to be released from that album called The Getaway. Here are the Red Hot Chili Peppers for X-Rock 101.

the Red Hot Chili Peppers with Dark Necessities from the album The Getaway. As that album came out 10 years ago today, back in 2016. 29.3 ZX. 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We'll get to new music in 3 Days Grace, as well as Disturbed and System of a Down. Here's Ice Nine Kills.

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They're playing Munich, Germany tonight. They'll kick off their North American tour August 4th in Toronto, along with Queens of the Stone Age. There's the Foo Fighters. It's 100.3 The X. We'll get to music from Disturbed, as well as Soundgarden, and new music from 3 Days Grace.

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0: 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It's 100.3 The X. We don't want to go home tonight. I'm Jason Drew. Speaking of, tonight is the night and everything's going to be all right. We got the next big thing at the Brown Beard Brewing Company in Garden City, 5270 West Shinden. 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

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It's sunburned, spilled beer, screaming lyrics you barely know, and pretending you're 22 again. 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

They were set to release a new album last year, and then they pushed it into this year, and I have not heard a whole lot about it as of late. There is Incubus, 29.3 The X. New music from The Architects on the way. We'll get to Linkin Park and Rob Zombie.

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1: There's the Architects. 20.3, The Axe and Broken Mirror. I'm Jason Drew. Do you like spicy food? I like it semi-spicy. Not super spicy. But if you are into the spiciness, it's back. Hob season. Kicking off Friday with Nick and Jay at Flying Pie Pizza right down the street here on Fairview, 6508 West Fairview. They have the single, the double, the triple, and I think they got the quad. I was out there a few years back, and I couldn't go past the single. Yeah. Yeah, I'm weak like that. I couldn't imagine the quad. I don't even know what that would entail. But if you do like it spicy, go see Nick and Jay, and you can probably sample some of that quad hob. Coming up Friday, Flying Pie Pizza. Nick and Jay will be out there again from 11 to 1 on Friday, 6508 West.
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They're getting ready to kick off their North American tour. There is Guns N' Roses, 29.3, The X, out on the road with Public Enemy early on, and then the Black Crowes for a few shows as well. We'll get to music from 3 Days Grace, as well as the Funeral Portrait, new music from Shinedown on the way. Here's The Pretty Reckless.

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I'll see them part of X-Fest at the end of September. There's the Stone Temple Pilots coming to town with Dorothy and Godsmack September 26th. 100.3, The X. We'll get the music from Shinedown as well as The Offspring and The Funeral Portrait. Here's Blur.

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0: There, Shinedown with Safe and Sound, Tornado.3, The X. And they'll be in town come the 10th of August, along with Coheed and Cambria and From Ashes to New at Extra Mile Arena. I'm Jason Drew. Tonight is the night, the next big thing. Come on out and join us at Brown Beard Brewing in Garden City. Here, we'll get things underway in about an hour. We'll start our broadcast. Moon Fever and Dead Sugar, a couple of Seattle bands rolling through town, giving you an opportunity to check them out for absolutely nothing. You don't need a ticket. There is no cover charge, but you do have to be 21. They do have food, and they do have beer. So you can grab some dinner while you're out there. Moon Fever and Dead Sugar, they'll take the stage right around 6. So come on out and join us tonight at Brown Beer Brewing Company here in Garden City, 5270 West Shinden. Adam, he's coming in next, and here's shortly another keyword, the final keyword of the day.
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2: Westbound I-84 this afternoon.
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You know what that means, right? Finally, car buying has become pants optional. Hey! 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

0: it is Breaking Benjamin. Something wicked here on 100.3 The X Rocks. My name is Adam. We are busy this week. We got the next big thing coming up here in about, 15 minutes? So I got to get out of here. But with that said, Saturday, Big J taking over the old Kmart in Nampa with our friends at Team Mazda, who, of course, are continuing the trade-a-thon to marathon, where your vehicle is worth 130% of book value, minimum $2,000, no matter the condition. And while you're there from 1 until 3 with Big J, you can win stuff from the X stock. He had X Fest tickets last week. I don't know if he's going to have them again this week. I'm just going to caution on the side of error, error on the side of caution, whatever, that he will have some kind of X Fest related something going on, as well as a myriad of other things for you and yours. So if you're looking for vehicles, Team Mazda's got you. If you're looking for goodies, Big J's got you covered there.
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3: Westbound 94 right now, getting busy here between Gowan Road.
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0: And that is Ice Nine Kills with McKenna Grace. It's Twisting the Knife here on 100.3 The X Rocks. My name is Adam. I am joined by none other than the Morning After's other half, Mr. Nick.
1: I don't know if I like that.
0: There's like the other half. There's two halves. I didn't want to go like the 50%
1: kind of
0: thing.
1: Can we say better half?
0: Well, see, then Big J is going to get mad, then he's going to yell at me. He's already done that
1: today. I'm okay with that. I can handle angry Big J.
0: And you do, each and every morning, man.
1: But I really do.
0: Today, we're out here at Brown Beard Brewing Company, the official start of the X's next big thing, and I'm unbelievably excited, man.
1: I am, too. We've never done anything like this before. We have two really good bands that are basically kind of on their way through town, and we convinced them to stop here at Brown Beard Brewing right off of Chinden in Garden City for them to pop by and do some acoustic sets, and it's completely free. There's no cover. There's no ticket needed. You just swing on by, park it up, and go inside. And starting at 6 o'clock, you got some bands performing, which should be awesome.
0: What's really cool is this location was part of our last summer's tour that we did where we had our little parties at. So yeah. I am familiar with this place. Some of our listeners are familiar with it. Atmosphere, amazing. Drinks are awesome. And the food, to die for.
1: So I was just talking to Brandon inside, and he was telling me about the Beard Lebrewski.
0: Okay.
1: And this is their Big Lebowski-themed beer they have. That is like a, it's like called a golden stout, and it apparently tastes like a White Russian.
0: Okay, and so, it abides, I'm sure.
1: Yeah, it definitely does. It's won a bunch of awards, so if you're a Big Lebowski fan, I believe you're obligated to come in and try it, but doesn't matter what beer you pick, it's all good stuff here for sure.
0: Yeah, so swing on in. Again, we got you covered if you need the address. 5270 West Chinden Boulevard. Real easy to find. The X tent is out front. We do have some extra goodies if you do find yourself here early, as the event kicking off here, we'll say 6 o'clock, but you're going to want to get here early to find a seat. Or at least, I don't know, unless you like standing room only type stuff.
1: I'm going to stand, I think.
0: Are you going to stand?
1: I think so.
0: Oof.
1: I think so. I like that vibe a little bit better, but to each their own. There's plenty of chairs. There's plenty of standing room, whatever you want
0: to
1: do.
0: And then we'll get you signed up maybe to get some X-Fest tickets while you're here. Enjoy a brew. Grab some food. Again, music starts here at 6, and we'll check back in. Rumor has it we have an interview or twosers?
1: Yeah, if all goes well, we're going to talk to Moon Fever here in a second, and then Dead Sugar's going to be popping by as well, so it'll be fun.
0: We got it all, baby. Only a rock station like ours will give it to you again here from Brown Beard Brewing on Chinden. It's Adam and Nick from 100.3 The X Rocks.
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And that is Green Day's When I Come Around here on 100.3 The X Rocks. We're encouraging you to come around to Brown Beard Brewing, 5270 West Chinden Boulevard. 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

0: when your dog eats his throw up, so you don't have to clean it up.
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0: That's what it feels like discovering new music.
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0: 100.3, the X Out Live at Brown Breer Brewing for our X's next big thing out here in Garden City. And we are hanging out with Blair from Dead Sugar. Hi.
1: Hi, how are you?
0: Really good. Thank you so much for coming in. We were talking to Moon Fever. Are you coming all the way from like Merced, California as well?
1: Yes.
0: Like this was a long ass drive, Blair.
1: It sure was. We drove all night.
0: Oh my God. Well, yeah. Thank you so much for making time for us and coming in here and doing what you do. Let's talk a little bit about the band because sure. It's kind of been a whirlwind year, right?
1: It has. It's been our first year. And we've been going hard ever since. We started in June last year. So full year. It's a good time.
0: So we're a year in. Do you like everything about it?
1: Yeah. It's fun. This is everything I've ever wanted to do. So I'm happy to be here.
0: Except like the all-night drives though, right?
1: I don't mind them.
0: Okay. Okay.
2: Really?
1: Yeah.
2: Oh, see? So you can't sleep in a car.
1: Yeah.
2: That must be
0: now,
2: so
0: is
2: nice.
0: That a learned skill over the last year or have you always been able to do that?
1: It's a learned skill.
0: Okay.
1: Yeah.
0: Okay. Because it's like I'm so exhausted I need to actually fall asleep.
1: For
0: now.
1: Sure.
2: Tell us a little bit about the band, how this all came together. What's the storyline, the lore as I like to say?
1: Okay. So I actually started doing music therapy for kids at the children's hospital and then COVID happened. So I started gigging and it evolved into writing songs and then Dead Sugar happened.
2: So cool.
0: So for the kids, were you playing really hard rock for them?
1: No.
0: Okay.
1: There's a lot of Taylor Swift.
2: Okay.
1: Yeah.
0: But you kind of migrated to this and tell us a little bit about how you found this particular sound and why you went after this particular theme.
1: I've always loved hard rock. In middle school, I started as a guitar player and I was always drawn to like Slipknot and Metallica. And, you know, the heavy stuff. So if I was ever going to make music, it would be heavy like this.
0: Very nice. And so now you get a chance to do it. Of course, we're going to hear you broken down acoustically.
1: Yeah.
0: This is usually how all songs start. Do you enjoy this style of music as well?
1: Yeah, this part, it's kind of like the roots. Because I used to do like singing with my guitar at a restaurant. So I'm very used to this. But I do love electric shows too.
0: Yeah, awesome. Yeah. But we are going to get Dead Sugar unplugged tonight. If you come on out to Brown Beer Brewing here on Chinden, you can check it out free of charge. No ticket needed. We're with Blair with Dead Sugar, who is going to play second tonight out here on the stage. So when you come out, you'll be able to see them if you're here towards the end of the night. Your first gig ever was at what we call Happens. It's a radio kind of a thing. And had a chance to see you out there. That's a tough room to play with a bunch of radio jerks like us. And you guys killed it. Intimidation? Was there a lot going on there?
1: I was so nervous.
0: Yeah?
1: Oh, yeah.
0: Talk a little bit about the songwriting process. Do you guys like to do this on the road? Do you like to stay put and kind of put things together? What do you think of?
1: Yeah, I usually write when I get home. So I feel like I get... When I'm out here, there's not really much to do other than performing. So there's no space in my head to write anything. And then when I get home, it's like... All this creativity is built up.
0: Yeah.
1: So then I write a ton of songs as soon as I get home.
0: Beautiful. And so you drove forever to get here. What's the next stop on the Dead Sugar Tour?
1: Spokane.
2: Yeah, Spokane.
0: Another 8.5 hour drive. There's an X-Men. They just wanted to say hi. But that's a long drive too. So thank you for road dogging it all the way in here. Thank you for being able to perform tonight. I'm really looking forward to checking you guys out acoustic.
1: Thanks for having us.
0: That's Blair from Dead Sugar going to be playing tonight out here at the X's next big thing in Brown Beer Brewing, 5270 West Chinden. Come on out. It's going to start at 6. We're out here broadcasting live. We're giving away a bunch of stuff while we're here as well. So swing on by and let's have some fun together tonight. It's Nick on the X Rocks.
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That is Linkin Park, What I've Done. It's here on 100.3 The X Rocks. Hey, are you looking for a way to maybe cool off in this summer heat or perhaps get away from all the wind that's blowing everything all over the place? If I got

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0: And that is Evanescence. Who will you follow here on 100.3 The X Rocks? My name is Adam, hanging out with Mr. Nick, the better half of the morning after. As I've been told,
1: Thanks, man.
0: I am legally required to do that.
1: You didn't have to say that, but it was really nice of you to say
0: that. It's all right. I'm going to just suffer the wrath of Big J tomorrow. But hey, man, 5270 West Chinden Boulevard. It's the X's next big thing. We're already having way too much fun.
1: Listen, we have two really awesome bands here filled with really awesome people, and we're going to have a chance to visit with Moon Fever here in a second, and they're already having a good time. Like, this is just going to be a fun night, I think, of a great acoustic music and a chance to introduce you to some bands you haven't seen before,
0: right.
1: And before you know it, they're like your next favorite band. That's the idea behind this.
0: Well, how many bands have we brought that were, you know, completely free shows in some way, shape, or form, and then suddenly they're nationally touring, things are just crazy for them, they won't even take our calls anymore.
1: I know.
0: And now here we are, getting kind of back into that rhythm. Them, something we like to do, and wouldn't you know it, a great place, Brown Beard Brewing, once again taking us in, and even the ambiance inside is over the top, which is crazy.
1: It's like a pirate bar.
0: It's awesome.
1: It's what it is, and so you can come on in and grab like pirate themed beers, mm-hmm. and I'm telling you right now, they're heavy. And they're good.
0: Delicioso.
1: And they'll make you very, very pleased that you came out here for sure. And then the music is a solid bonus. We're going to have ourselves a good time tonight.
0: Yeah, it's great. Like, what are you going to be doing on a Wednesday night? You're probably sitting at home waiting for Love Island or something like that to see. I listen to the morning show.
1: Uh-huh.
0: That's a throwback from
1: Thanks,
0: this morning.
1: Man.
0: But with that said, I encourage you to come on down. Get out of this heat into Brown Beer Brewing. Let's get a drink in your hand, maybe some nummies while we're at it, and then give you some delicious rock noise to kind of finish out the evening.
1: We have Moon Fever. We have Dead Sugar. They're going to play starting at 6 o'clock. It's totally free. No ticket needed. Swing on by. Bring your friends. Let's fill this place up. Let's have ourselves a good time, and let's enjoy some great rock music on a Wednesday right off of Chinden. It's going
0: to
1: be fun.
0: Interview with Moon Fever just around the corner. We got to get them to like settle down just a kersmidgeon before.
1: Good luck.
0: It's not
1: going
0: to happen, but it's just going to make for a great interview. Adam, Nick here, Brown Beard Brewing, just off of Chinden. We can't wait to see you. You're here on The X.
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4: Westbound I-84 right now, Gown Road to the Flying Y. You can put.
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And that is Pearl Jam's Better Man here on 100.3 The X Rocks. My name is Adam, and on the way we got an interview with Moon Fever, who will be performing tonight here at Brown Beard Brewing.

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0: 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This is new rock. I told you guys no pictures.
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0: 100.3 The X out here live at Brown Beard Brewing in Garden City for our next big thing happening tonight. It's free, and we are hanging out with the entire band, Moon Fever.
1: Yeah, what's up?
0: I gotta have you introduce yourselves. Go around the room.
2: Hey, this is Mitch from Moon Fever playing guitar tonight.
3: Jim Morrison, vocals.
2: Oh, Tristan so cool. Brock, come on.
1: That's Tristan Brock. This is Dave Orton.
4: I'm Troy.
1: Oh, boy.
2: Oh, boy.
0: Well, we want to say thank you, first of all, for coming all the way down here to hang out with us and do this thing and perform live acoustically. I don't want to seem like it's an insult, because we called this thing the next big thing, but you guys have been doing this for a very long time. You have been putting out albums, putting out songs, doing a lot of really cool things from Seattle for a while, but you had a chance to come out and do this. How has it been going so far for this particular run?
2: Great.
5: My God. Thanks, Dave. it's been crazy. We did a lot of touring on our first album. And after the album, we just kind of, as musicians do, evolve a little bit. And we came to a point where we're feeling inspired to write some new stuff. And so for the past year to year and a half, we have completely hunkered down. We have written more than a new album's worth of stuff at this point. Con to everything. So we're coming to you guys live with some fresh Moon Fever. And we couldn't be more excited to give it to you.
2: It's pretty good, too.
0: Yeah. Listen, you guys just released a song in the last week. We're playing it on the radio station right now.
1: It's
0: Nice. Man Champion. So we know you're putting the work. You're doing what you need to do.
2: Thank you.
0: And how do things like this help you guys take the next step? Or is it part of the process of what you want to do?
1: I think it's definitely all part of the process. And it's nice to get out there after you've created. I mean, we've spent a year and a half writing.
2: Exactly.
1: So this is the first time we've been out doing anything in almost a year and a half.
2: Yeah. To give it to you guys first, and then do it like this. It's so fun. And it's a cool way of doing it. It's like you get to hear the song as it is, production. And you also get to hear it, live as a true version of
1: as a true acoustic version
2: exactly,
1: of it.
2: Exactly. Yeah. Yeah.
5: Which we've always said too. If you can always tell if a song's good if it rips acoustically.
1: Right. Okay.
5: That's the one test of time.
1: Well, that's what I always said. That's my line.
6: As Nick was saying, you guys are Cage Match Champions, a thing where we pit two songs against each other. You guys took on Saving Abel, knocked them out of the park, and gave Sleeping with Sirens a run for their money.
1: Oh, really?
6: I like to let people know. You're like, yeah, it's been a year and a half. It's paying off. You're taking on these big names.
1: I mean,
6: you are
5: this
6: winning.
5: This is the first time we're actually hearing that.
6: Yeah. There you go.
1: And we love both those bands.
6: Exactly.
2: Yeah, so. Great.
5: Adam's here with a headset on. He's a really cool guy. We really like him.
6: Hey, I appreciate that. It's also my segment, so you're buttering me up.
1: The second we pulled up.
6: But no, I wanted to say, you guys pulled up, and sometimes when bands pull up, they're a little nervous or they don't know what's going on. They're confused. You guys kicked the door down. There might as well have been smoke and fog going on. It's like, we're here.
5: There was smoke already.
6: Where does that energy manifest? Where does it come from? Just an excitement to be here, or is it just your natural state of being?
5: Dude, we love what we do, man.
2: We love what we do. It's fun.
5: We get to go out, and this isn't a real job. This isn't a real job. And it feels, that's why I think it hits so hard when, people that have to work, every single day of the week to support their families and do the things that they do to pay money to come and see us and bands like us. I mean, that's such a privilege. So
2: it means a lot.
5: Yeah, we do this because we love what we do, man. It's fun, and we get to come and meet you guys and our radio
2: family.
5: Awesome. It's killer.
2: Yeah.
5: You want beer back, Dave.
0: Had a chance to see you guys plugged in. Now you're doing acoustic. I imagine it's two different vibes, but you're going to bring the fun no matter what, right?
2: I would think
1: I think at the end of the day, we're all really good friends. Yeah. I mean, we just sat down maybe 2 or 3 weeks ago to figure these songs out acoustically. And we were pretty surprised how well they transitioned.
2: Yeah, they sound awesome. Yeah.
0: Seattle's home base. Obviously, it's got a legendary music scene. How hard is it to come up in a place like that and do what you do?
1: Right now, extremely hard. I mean,
2: right now
1: you're competing with everything in Seattle, like all these tech guys, Netflix. These people in Seattle don't go out like they used to. There's not the sense of community that we used to have.
3: It's not the same city anymore.
1: Yeah, so it's getting people to unify and come out to shows, you got to drag these people from their homes.
2: You got
1: to
2: work
1: basically.
2: For it. Yeah.
0: The big question, how is the beer here at Brown Beer Brewery?
5: Oh my God, I'm drinking a big fat pint of it right now, dude. And it is the best. If you guys don't get down here and get a little drunk, it's on you.
2: Yeah, that's on you now.
1: I've had a quarter of one so far, and I'm already feeling it.
0: More to come.
5: I'm about to relapse. More to come.
0: Guys, we are going to have fun tonight. Come on out for the X's next big thing. We are here at Brown Beer Brewing in Garden City off of Chinden. The music's going to start at 6. It's free to get in. No ticket needed. Thank you guys for coming in. Really looking
2: forward
0: to it.
2: Thank you guys. Thanks so much for having us. Thank you.
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